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3: Groove Weather is brought to you by FNL Market, with the freshest meats and produce on Memorial Avenue in Lynchburg. Lows level off around 67, with fog and spots tonight under overcast skies with a slight chance of thunderstorms. Winds out of the north around 5 miles per hour. With

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1: 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Cloudy skies expected with fog and spots tonight with a slight chance of rain showers. Lows level off around 67, northerly winds around 5 miles per hour. With Motown, the Beatles, and more, I'm weatherology meteorologist Paul Trombley in the Groove Weather Center. Currently, it's 77 degrees.
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1: ABC News, I'm Dave Packer. The U.S. launching new strikes on Iran after a cargo ship was attacked. CENTCOM says that ship was a Cyprus flag vessel. This after Iran's Revolutionary Guard announced that the Strait of Hormuz would be closed until further notice. Today's talks between Iran and Oman yielding little.
2: And Iran's foreign minister met with his Omani counterpart today, with Oman acting as the intermediary for the U.S. Now, American officials had expected that Iran would publicly commit to stop attacking ships going through the Strait of Hormuz after those talks. But tonight, no such commitment.
1: ABC's Selena Wang on X. Defense Secretary Pete Hegseth posting, quote, Iran made a poor choice. Now they pay. The Trump administration escalating its campaign against the press. Several New York Times reporters have been subpoenaed after they reported on security concerns involving the new Air Force One. Extreme flooding in Missouri leaving one person dead while rescuers helicoptered more than 200 children to safety at a summer camp. This is ABC News.
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6: 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Cloudy skies expected with fog and spots tonight with a slight chance of rain showers. Lows level off around 67, northerly winds around 5 miles per hour. With Motown, the Beatles, and more, I'm weatherology meteorologist Paul Trombley in the Groove Weather Center. Right now, 75.

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1: This is Smart. Maxwell Smart, Agent 86. Top security? That calls for the cone of silence, Chief. Well, do you know that I once listened to 3 straight weeks of Beethoven? Would you believe it? 3 weeks of Beethoven.
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4: 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Cloudy skies expected with fog and spots tonight, with a slight chance of rain showers. Lows level off around 67, northerly winds around 5 miles per hour. With Motown, the Beatles, and more, I'm weatherology meteorologist Paul Trombley in the Groove Weather Center. Right now, 75.

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4: 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Slight chance of rain showers with fog and spots tonight. Otherwise, cloudy skies expected. Lows level off around 71. Northerly winds around 5 miles per hour. With Motown, The Beatles, and more, I'm weatherology meteorologist Paul Trombley in the Groove Weather Center. Currently 73.

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I said, we

0: The Groove, Central Virginia's home for Motown, Beatles, and more.
1: ABC News, I'm Dave Packer. New U.S. attacks tonight on Iran after another cargo ship was targeted in the Strait of Hormuz. CENTCOM says the United States is imposing a heavy cost by continuing to degrade Iran's ability to attack civilian mariners and commercial ships freely transiting the strait. Extreme flooding in Missouri leaving one person dead, an emergency cruiser carrying out urgent search and rescue operations. ABC meteorologist Leslie Lopez says it's not over.
2: Talking about another round of heavy rain and thunderstorms anywhere from Arkansas all the way up towards the Ohio Valley. This is where we're seeing some flood watches. In addition to that, severe weather and thunderstorms moving through anywhere from Oklahoma all the way out towards the Carolinas. The timing of this will be happening tonight and begins to slow down right around midnight to 3 a.m.
1: A landmark housing bill automatically became law at midnight after President Trump declined to sign it in protest of the Senate's inaction on voting legislation. That bill passed with a veto-proof majority. This is ABC News.
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6: 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Slight chance of rain showers with fog and spots tonight. Otherwise, cloudy skies expected. Lows level off around 71. Northerly winds around 5 miles per hour. With Motown, the Beatles, and more, I'm weatherology meteorologist Paul Trombley in the Groove Weather Center. Currently 73.

0: toe tapping, finger snapping, singing, and moving. 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
3: Groove Weather is brought to you by FNL Market, with the freshest meats and produce on Memorial Avenue in Lynchburg. Slight chance of rain showers with fog and spots tonight. Otherwise, cloudy skies expected. Lows level off around 71. Northerly winds around 5 miles per hour. With Motown, The Beatles, and more, I'm weatherology meteorologist Paul Trombley in the Groove Weather Center. Currently 73.

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6: 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Slight chance of rain showers with fog and spots tonight. Otherwise, cloudy skies expected. Lows level off around 71. Northerly winds around 5 miles per hour. With Motown, the Beatles, and more. I'm weatherology meteorologist Paul Trombley in the Groove Weather Center. Right now, it's 72 degrees.

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1: ABC News, I'm Dave Packer. The U.S. launching another set of strikes on Iran tonight. CENTCOM says it comes after Iranian forces blatantly attacked the Cyprus-flagged container ship transiting the Strait of Hormuz, and that one person is missing, the ship unable to navigate with a fire on board. Iran says the ship was hit by a warning shot. A vigil tonight in Houston for Lorenzo Salgado Arejo, the 52-year-old husband and father of three who built houses in Houston, was shot and killed by an ICE agent Tuesday morning while he was on his way to work. Congressman Christian Menefi.
2: We're going to fight every single day for Lorenzo, for this family, for this community. And we are never going to forget that his blood is on Donald Trump's hands.
1: Agents claim Arejo tried to use his vehicle to hit them. Witnesses dispute that account. The Trump administration has subpoenaed several New York Times journalists after the report on security concerns involving the new Air Force One, says the paper. This is ABC News.
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6: 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Slight chance of rain showers with fog and spots tonight, otherwise cloudy skies expected. Lows level off around 71, northerly winds around 5 miles per hour. With Motown, the Beatles, and more, I'm weatherology meteorologist Paul Trombley in the Groove Weather Center. Right now, it's 72 degrees.

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8: 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Slight chance of rain showers with fog and spots tonight. Otherwise, cloudy skies expected. Lows level off around 71. Northerly winds around 5 miles per hour. With Motown, the Beatles, and more, I'm weatherology meteorologist Paul Trombley in the Groove Weather Center. Right now, 73.

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4: 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Slight chance of rain showers with fog and spots tonight. Otherwise, cloudy skies expected. Lows level off around 71. Northerly winds around 5 miles per hour. With Motown, The Beatles, and more, I'm weatherology meteorologist Paul Trombley in the Groove Weather Center. Right now, 73.

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4: ABC News, I'm Dave Packer. The U.S. launching new attacks on Iran overnight after another cargo ship was targeted in the Strait of Hormuz has sent calm. In a social media post, one person reported missing from the container ship, a fire on board. A bipartisan bill to help more Americans buy homes became law of the land. That despite President Trump's refusal to sign it, trying to use it as a bargaining chip for his voting security bill. The housing bill had a veto-proof majority in Congress. Democratic Congresswoman Maxine Waters.
5: We have a housing crisis in this country. People cannot afford the down payment on housing. The rent is too high, and families are left, many of them, on the street.
4: A Saturday night vigil in Houston for Lorenzo Salgado Abrejo. The 52-year-old husband and father of three who built houses in Houston was shot and killed by an ICE agent Tuesday morning while he was on his way to work. Agents claim Abrejo tried to use his vehicle to hit them. Witnesses dispute that. This is ABC News.
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9: 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Slight chance of rain showers with fog and spots tonight, otherwise cloudy skies expected. Lows level off around 71, northerly winds around 5 miles per hour. With Motown, the Beatles, and more, I'm weatherology meteorologist Paul Trombley in the Groove Weather Center. Right now, 73.

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1: 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Lows level off around 71, fog and spots overnight under overcast skies with a slight chance of rain showers. North winds around 5 miles per hour. With Motown, the Beatles, and more, I'm weatherology meteorologist Jennifer Wojcicki in the Groove Weather Center. Right now, it's 71 degrees.

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1: ABC News, I'm Dave Packer. U.S. Central Command says it completed a third round of strikes this week against Iran. 140 military targets. This in retaliation for Iran attacking another commercial vessel in the Strait of Hormuz. This latest round of strikes, close to the total of the first 2 days of strikes earlier this week combined, so it's a significant increase. Iran made no commitment to stopping the attacks during talks with Oman on Saturday. Life-threatening flash floods have inundated Missouri, one person dead, 200 children rescued from a flooded summer camp, and the threat far from over.
2: A state of emergency in Missouri. Rescue operations are expected to last several days.
3: We do even have people that are still stranded, but they're okay. The roads are washed away. We have a lot of damage.
2: Crawford County Sheriff's Office says one person has died.
1: ABC meteorologist Leslie Lopez. A manhunt in Toronto after a shooting at a popular street festival Saturday night left 2 dead and 6 injured. This is ABC News.
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5: Groove Weather is brought to you by F&L Market with the freshest meats and produce on Memorial Avenue in Lynchburg. Chance of rain showers, fog and spots overnight, otherwise cloudy skies expected. Lows dip down to about 71, winds out of the north around 5 miles per hour. With Motown, the Beatles, and more, I'm weatherology meteorologist Jennifer Wojcicki in the Groove Weather Center. Currently 72.
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1: 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Chance of rain showers, fog in spots overnight, otherwise cloudy skies expected. Lows dip down to about 71, winds out of the north around 5 miles per hour. With Motown, the Beatles, and more, I'm weatherology meteorologist Jennifer Wojcicki in the Groove Weather Center. Currently 72.

0: ladies and gentlemen. 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
1: Ladies and gentlemen, my friend George Harrison.
2: 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Here's Bob Dylan.
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0: Elton John. Oh, yeah.
4: 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The Groove, Central Virginia's home for Motown, Beatles, and more. 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
1: The Adventures of Superman. Faster than a speeding bullet. More powerful than a locomotive. Able to leap tall buildings at a single bound. Look, up in the sky, it's a bird.
2: It's a plane.
1: It's Superman. Yes, it's Superman. Strange visitor from another planet who came to Earth with powers and abilities far beyond those of mortal men. Superman, who can change the course of mighty rivers, bend steel in his bare hands, and who, disguised as Clark Kent, mild-mannered reporter for a great metropolitan newspaper, fights a never-ending battle for truth, justice, and the American way.
3: We certainly do, don't we, Clark?
4: Well, all I can say is if it weren't for Superman, I wouldn't be here.
1: Don't miss the next thrill-packed episode in the Amazing Adventures of Superman.
0: Now let's get back in the groove.

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3: ABC News, I'm Dave Packer. The U.S. launching new attacks on Iran overnight after another cargo ship was targeted in the Strait of Hormuz has sent calm. In a social media post, one person reported missing from the container ship, a fire on board. A bipartisan bill to help more Americans buy homes became law of the land. That despite President Trump's refusal to sign it, trying to use it as a bargaining chip for his voting security bill. The housing bill had a veto-proof majority in Congress. Democratic Congresswoman Maxine Waters.
4: We have a housing crisis in this country. People cannot afford the down payment on housing. The rent is too high, and families are left, many of them, on the street.
3: A Saturday night vigil in Houston for Lorenzo Salgado Abrejo. The 52-year-old husband and father of three who built houses in Houston was shot and killed by an ICE agent Tuesday morning while he was on his way to work. Agents claim Abrejo tried to use his vehicle to hit them. Witnesses dispute that. This is ABC News.
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6: 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Chance of rain showers, fog in spots overnight, otherwise cloudy skies expected. Lows dip down to about 71, winds out of the north around 5 miles per hour. With Motown, the Beatles, and more, I'm weatherology meteorologist Jennifer Wojcicki in the Groove Weather Center. Currently, it's 73 degrees.

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1: 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Chance of rain showers, fog and spots overnight, otherwise cloudy skies expected. Lows dip down to about 71, winds out of the north around 5 miles per hour. With Motown, the Beatles, and more, I'm weatherology meteorologist Jennifer Wojcicki in the Groove Weather Center. Currently, it's 73 degrees.

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0: Here's a groovy time capsule.
1: The Adventures of Superman. Faster than a speeding bullet. More powerful than a locomotive. Able to leap tall buildings at a single bound. Look, up in the sky. It's a bird.
2: It's a plane.
1: It's Superman. Yes, it's Superman. Strange visitor from another planet who came to Earth with powers and abilities far beyond those of mortal men. Superman, who can change the course of mighty rivers, bend steel in his bare hands, and who, disguised as Clark Kent, mild-mannered reporter for a great metropolitan newspaper, fights a never-ending battle for truth, justice, and the American way.
3: We certainly do, don't we, Clark?
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1: ABC News, I'm Dave Packer. U.S. Central Command says it completed a third round of strikes this week against Iran. 140 military targets. This in retaliation for Iran attacking another commercial vessel in the Strait of Hormuz. This latest round of strikes, close to the total of the first 2 days of strikes earlier this week combined, so it's a significant increase. Iran made no commitment to stopping the attacks during talks with Oman on Saturday. Life-threatening flash floods have inundated Missouri, one person dead, 200 children rescued from a flooded summer camp, and the threat far from over.
2: A state of emergency in Missouri. Rescue operations are expected to last several days.
3: We do even have people that are still stranded, but they're okay. The roads are washed away. We have a lot of damage.
2: Crawford County Sheriff's Office says one person has died.
1: ABC meteorologist Leslie Lopez. A manhunt in Toronto after a shooting at a popular street festival Saturday night left 2 dead and 6 injured. This is ABC News.
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5: 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Chance for showers, with fog and spots early overnight, otherwise cloudy skies expected. Lows level off around 71. North winds around 5 miles per hour. With Motown, the Beatles, and more, I'm weatherology meteorologist Jennifer Wojcicki in the Groove Weather Center. Currently, it's 72 degrees.

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1: 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Chance for showers, with fog and spots early overnight, otherwise cloudy skies expected. Lows level off around 71. North winds around 5 miles per hour. With Motown, the Beatles, and more, I'm weatherology meteorologist Jennifer Wojcicki in the Groove Weather Center. Currently, it's 72 degrees.

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1: ABC News, I'm Dave Packer. The U.S. launching new attacks on Iran overnight after another cargo ship was targeted in the Strait of Hormuz, says CENTCOM. In a social media post, one person reported missing from the container ship, a fire on board. A bipartisan bill to help more Americans buy homes became law of the land. That despite President Trump's refusal to sign it, trying to use it as a bargaining chip for his voting security bill. The housing bill had a veto-proof majority in Congress. Democratic Congresswoman Maxine Waters.
2: We have a housing crisis in this country. People cannot afford the down payment on housing. The rent is too high, and families are left, many of them, on the street.
1: A Saturday night vigil in Houston for Lorenzo Salgado Abrejo. The 52-year-old husband and father of three who built houses in Houston was shot and killed by an ICE agent Tuesday morning while he was on his way to work. Agents claim Abrejo tried to use his vehicle to hit them. Witnesses dispute that. This is ABC News.
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4: 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Cloudy skies overnight with lows around 71. Northerly winds around 5 miles per hour. Cloudy skies expected again Sunday. Thunderstorms likely. Daytime highs approaching 80. With Motown, The Beatles, and more, I'm weatherology meteorologist Jennifer Wojcicki in the Groove Weather Center. Currently, it's 73 degrees.

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1: 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Cloudy skies overnight with lows around 71. Northerly winds around 5 miles per hour. Cloudy skies expected again Sunday. Thunderstorms likely. Daytime highs approaching 80. With Motown, the Beatles, and more, I'm weatherology meteorologist Jennifer Wojcicki in the Groove Weather Center. Currently, it's 73 degrees.

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1: This is a special report from ABC News. I'm Jim Ryan. 3 days after celebrating his 71st birthday, South Carolina Republican Senator Lindsey Graham has died. Graham was facing one of the toughest re-election fights of his career.
2: Whether you're a Democrat, a Republican, or an independent, you recognize we need a new voice.
1: A poll conducted last month showed Democrat Annie Andrews within the margin of error in her bid to unseat incumbent Graham in the November midterm.
2: Anything is possible, and people are ready for a generational change in leaders.
1: Senator Graham had just returned from Ukraine, where he discussed that country's war with Russia, and he returned to the U.S. feeling optimistic about an end to the conflict, saying just 2 days ago,
3: "We've reached agreement with the White House on a version of the Russian sanctions bill that they will support. It means it's going to become law."
1: Paramedics were called to Graham's home in Washington Saturday night on the report of a cardiac arrest. His office says Graham succumbed to a brief and sudden illness. This is ABC News.
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5: 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Cloudy today with thunderstorms likely. Highs around 80. Northeast winds 5 to 10 miles per hour. Cloudy with fog and spots tonight. Storms likely. Lows level off around 64. With Motown, the Beatles, and more, I'm weatherology meteorologist Jennifer Wojcicki in the Groove Weather Center. Right now, 72.

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7: 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Cloudy today with thunderstorms likely. Highs around 80. Northeast winds 5 to 10 miles per hour. Cloudy with fog and spots tonight. Storms likely. Lows level off around 64. With Motown, The Beatles, and more, I'm weatherology meteorologist Jennifer Wojcicki in the Groove Weather Center. Right now, 72.

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4: 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Cloudy today with thunderstorms likely. Highs around 80. Northeast winds 5 to 10 miles per hour. Cloudy with fog and spots tonight. Storms likely. Lows level off around 64. With Motown, the Beatles, and more, I'm weatherology meteorologist Jennifer Wojcicki in the Groove Weather Center. Right now, it's 73 degrees.

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6: 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It's show number 798, for those of you keeping track of that sort of thing. Coming up, all the requests that have come in, from emails, phone calls, and text messages. Jan Schimmick is here, too, with a cool tune of the week, and I was just in Boston and could not get this song out of my head till now.

0: great memory maker, Dirty Water with the Sandals. You would think they'd be from Boston, but actually they were from Los Angeles, California, and there is Dirty Water. I'm Bart Shore. This is Time Warp Radio, show number 798, back in action. We recently lost Walt Perezader from the group Chicago, and Time Warpers are remembering him.
1: Hey, Bart, it's Mike Collin from the western suburbs of Chicago. We had a loss with Walt Perezader from Chicago, and I was wondering if you could play during the week a few songs that he was pretty good at with his instrumental. Color My World, Just You and Me, and 25 or 6 Before. I was lucky to meet him and a few of the guys, and he was just a really super nice guy.
0: Thanks for the call and the memories, and I'm going to play my favorite out of that, Bruce Justa, and 1970, 25 or 6 to 4.

0: 25 or 6-4 from 1970. That was from their second album. They had to change their name from Chicago Transit Authority, CTA, to just Chicago. There it is, 25 or 6-4. What a great song. And I was just reading about that tune, and it was originally without horns. The original version used a wah-wah pedal instead. I'm going to have to find that someday and play it here on Time Warp Radio. Let's get another call.
1: Hey, thank you, Bart, for putting on the best addiction in radio and taking my call. This is Alto calling from Bay City, Michigan, the home of Michigan Rock and Roll Legends Hall of Fame. I love the diverse community you've brought together. I've been listening to your show for years. I always wanted to call in, but I was more interested in the songs that you play and the wide selection of requests. I felt guilty for not calling in last week because I really wanted to hear what tributes were paid to the most influential and least recognized pioneer of rock music, Walt Perezater of the band Chicago. Chicago was the dream that Walt assembled in 1967 at DePaul University with other gifted students, which heralded the inclusion of horns as a major force in a rock band. I would love to share his open vision of the melding of rock, jazz, blues, classical, and many other sources with the sweet ballet for a girl in Buchanan from their second album, Chicago, mostly referred to as Chicago 2. It includes the classics Make Me Smile and Color My World and demonstrates the vast variety of great styles the band harvested. Unfortunately, that's about 13 minutes long and probably too long to request. My alternative would be from their first eponymous album before they faced the legal challenges with the name Chicago Transit Authority. That would be the song Introduction. It encapsulates much of what the vision of variety was with the many changes, styles, and solos in half the time. Thank you so much, Bart, for your open-minded, enlightening, and welcoming programs. Keep the rock rolling.
0: Thank you for your call, and rest in peace, Walter Perezater.

0: introduction, CTA, Chicago Transit Authority, which would become Chicago, and that's from the debut double LP. And what a great song to introduce the band that was called Introduction. And rest in peace, Walt Perezater, one of the founding members of the band, who just passed away recently at the age of 81. I'm Bart Shore. This is Time Warp Radio. I was out of town for the 4th of July, but that didn't stop the phone calls from coming in.
1: Hey, Bart. It's Al from Stamford, Connecticut. With the USA turning 250 years old, I was hoping you could play this song, In America, by the Charlie Daniels Band. Maybe offer a little hope in this time we're in right now.
0: Thank you, Al. Also, Tom Berry from Moore, Minnesota, made the same request. In America, 1980.

0: Supertramp and Breakfast in America, CDB right before that, In America, celebrating 250 years in America right here on the Time Warp Radio Show. Thank you for all your great requests and suggestions, and I hope everybody had a great 4th of July holiday weekend. We're back at it. 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
1: Hi, Bart. Tom Berry from Aurora, Minnesota. This week I have the group called Molly Hatchet, and the song is called Flirting with Disaster from 1979.
0: Thank you, Tom. I forgot what a great song this is. Here you go, Flirting with Disaster, Molly Hatchet.

0: I'm Warp Radio CCR, traveling band, and I certainly couldn't help but think that Molly Hatchet had to be influenced by those guys because the sound was pretty similar. This is Bart Shore. 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
1: They were the prog rock band with a somewhat fluid membership that at times were also known as Todd Rundgren's Utopia. In spite of releasing 10 albums between 1973 and 1985, they managed just one top 40 single. Today, we'll shine the Time Warp spotlight on that single. It's Utopia's catchy 1980 pop track, Set Me Free.

0: Set Me Free, Todd Rundgren, and Utopia. Thank you to Jan Chimick for this week's Cool Tune of the Week.
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Time Warp Radio and Huey Piano Smith. And don't you just know it? That was a text message request from John in Rock Hill, South Carolina. Thank you for that. Paul Revere and the Raiders would cover that song. So let's play something a little bit different from them that you don't hear too often. Too Much Talk.

0: Too Much Talk, Paul Revere and the Raiders just barely made it into the top 20 back in 1968 on the Billboard Hot 100, but a good one to hear. I'm Bart Shore. 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
1: Hello again, Bart Shore. And I know that you know who this is. I've called you many times, but request from back to the 1970s. And this one I have not heard played on the radio for years. And the song is Lorelei by the group Styx.
0: I know you, Roger, Mount Pleasant, Iowa. Thanks for calling in. And back to 1976, I used to play this on KRNA. Lorelei.

0: Sticks and Laurel. What a great memory maker that is right here on the Time Warp Radio Show. This is Bart Shore. If you want to be on the next show, you have to call in now at 312-869-2068, and you'll be on the next show.
1: Hey, Bart Shore. It's Dylan Dubo calling from Ontario, Canada. Next week on July 5th is going to be a special day for me because I'm going to Timmins in a little village called South Porcupine, and they're going to have an event called Annual Day in the Park. And I'm going to enjoy my time there, and they're going to have my favorite, the bouncy castles and the big inflatable slide. I love the bouncy castles so much. They're so much fun. And to celebrate, I like to hear my favorite song by the Swingin' Medallions, and that is Double Shot of My Baby's Love from 1966.
0: Thank you, Dylan. I'm getting to your request today because I was on vacation. Hope you had a great time.

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1: 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John and Ringo.
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3: This is a special report from ABC News. I'm Brian Clark. Senator Lindsey Graham has died at 71. His office says the South Carolina Republican died after what it called a brief and sudden illness. Emergency audio from Washington, D.C. EMS of a call for assistance for a man in cardiac arrest Saturday night. Graham was best known in his Senate career as a proponent of a more muscular U.S. foreign policy. He had just returned from Ukraine, where he reaffirmed a position favoring more sanctions against Russia.
4: When I get back to Washington, I'm going to go with Senator Blumenthal to the Republican, the Democratic leader, to see if we can find time to move this Russian sanctions package that would give tools to President Trump to help end this war.
3: President Trump on social media called him one of the greatest people and senators I have ever known. South Carolina's Governor Henry McMaster called him irreplaceable. This is ABC News.
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7: 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Overcast today, with storms likely. High temperatures reach up to 80. Winds out of the northeast, 5 to 10 miles per hour. Cloudy skies, with fog tonight, storms likely 64. With Motown, The Beatles, and more, I'm weatherology meteorologist Paul Trombley. In the Groove Weather Center, currently it's 72 degrees.

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6: 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The Groove, Central Virginia's home for Motown, Beatles, and more.

0: second weekend of July. Hopefully you're having a ball with the groovy music and enjoying summertime. We'll look at the forecast for today. There is a chance of rain. Got to get over to the Groove Weather Center to find out something more official. Looks like a dry week next week. And temperatures should be fairly agreeable, especially to start the week. But we'll learn more, and we'll keep playing the music that you love as well. 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
4: 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Overcast today, with storms likely. High temperatures reach up to 80. Winds out of the northeast, 5 to 10 miles per hour. Cloudy skies, with fog tonight, storms likely 64. With Motown, The Beatles, and more, I'm weatherology meteorologist Paul Trombley in the Groove Weather Center. Right now, it's 73 degrees.

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0: Hi again, you've got Kyle behind the microphone, under the headset, in the Groove Studio with you this second week of July. Oh yes, summertime rolls on. We've got the perfect summer soundtrack, the perfect sound for your weekend as well. Hopefully you can get groovy with us all weekend long.
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3: 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Overcast today, with storms likely. High temperatures reach up to 80. Winds out of the northeast, 5 to 10 miles per hour. Cloudy skies, with fog tonight, storms likely 64. With Motown, The Beatles, and more, I'm weatherology meteorologist Paul Frombly in the Groove Weather Center. Right now, it's 73 degrees.

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1: This is a special report from ABC News. I'm Brian Clark. Senator Lindsey Graham has suddenly died. The 71-year-old Republican from South Carolina had just returned from a trip to Ukraine. ABC's Jay O'Brien has more.
2: Washington, D.C. EMS dispatched to Graham's home on Saturday night for a man in apparent cardiac arrest. At 2 in the morning Sunday, Graham's office putting out this statement saying the senator died from a brief and sudden illness. Adding Senator Graham's family appreciates prayers at this time and asks for privacy during this incredibly difficult period.
1: President Trump, who was once criticized by Graham during the 2016 campaign before becoming one of his strongest supporters, called him a patriot. South Carolina Governor Henry McMaster called Graham irreplaceable. He will have to select an interim senator to fill Graham's seat until his term ends in January. South Carolina Republicans will hold a special primary to fill his spot on the ballot. This is ABC News.
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4: 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Overcast today, with storms likely. High temperatures reach up to 80. Winds out of the northeast, 5 to 10 miles per hour. Cloudy skies, with fog tonight, storms likely 64. With Motown, The Beatles, and more, I'm weatherology meteorologist Paul Frombly in the Groove Weather Center. Right now, it's 73 degrees.

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1: 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Overcast today, with storms likely. High temperatures reach up to 80. Winds out of the northeast, 5 to 10 miles per hour. Cloudy skies, with fog tonight, storms likely 64. With Motown, the Beatles, and more, I'm weatherology meteorologist Paul Trombley in the Groove Weather Center. Right now, it's 73 degrees.

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1: 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Overcast today, with storms likely. High temperatures reach up to 80. Winds out of the northeast, 5 to 10 miles per hour. Cloudy skies, with fog tonight, storms likely 64. With Motown, The Beatles, and more, I'm weatherology meteorologist Paul Trombley in the Groove Weather Center. Right now, it's 73 degrees.

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Here comes another one of our favorites right now.

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1: ABC News, I'm Brian Clark. Senator Lindsey Graham has died at 71. ABC's Stephen Portnoy has the latest from Washington.
2: Paramedics were called to the senator's home here in D.C. on a report of a man suffering chest pains. Hours later, his office said Lindsey Graham died from a brief and sudden illness. The 71-year-old was just in Ukraine 2 days ago, visiting with President Volodymyr Zelensky. He was due to appear on NBC's Meet the Press this morning.
1: President Trump, in a statement, called him one of the greatest people and senators I've ever known. Graham was first elected to the Senate in 2002. Fighting between the U.S. and Iran appears to have resumed in the Middle East. The countries traded attacks hours after talks focused on reopening the Strait of Hormuz wrapped up in Oman. But once again, Iran fired on a ship in the strait. Record high temperatures possible today for parts of the Rocky Mountain region. The western heat challenging firefighters who are battling a nearly 3,000-acre fire on the eastern edge of Los Angeles County. This is ABC News.
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5: 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Storms likely today, otherwise overcast skies. Highs around 80. Northeast winds 5 to 10 miles per hour. Storms likely and foggy tonight, 64. With Motown, The Beatles, and more, I'm weatherology meteorologist Paul Trombley in the Groove Weather Center. 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
1: 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Storms likely today, otherwise overcast skies. Highs around 80. Northeast winds 5 to 10 miles per hour. Storms likely and foggy tonight, 64. With Motown, The Beatles, and more, I'm weatherology meteorologist Paul Trombley in the Groove Weather Center. Right now, 73.

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0: Oh, yeah. 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Wow. 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
1: 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Storms likely today, otherwise overcast skies. Highs around 80. Northeast winds 5 to 10 miles per hour. Storms likely and foggy tonight, 64. With Motown, The Beatles, and more, I'm weatherology meteorologist Paul Trombley in the Groove Weather Center. Right now, 73.

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1: ABC News, I'm Brian Clark. Flags of the White House have been lowered to half-staff after news of Senator Lindsey Graham's death at 71. His Senate colleagues are paying tribute, from Democrats like Chris Coons of Delaware.
2: No better friend, no tougher adversary.
1: And to South Carolina's other Republican, Tim Scott.
3: America lost a statesman, but I lost a friend.
1: Graham died of what his office called a brief and sudden illness. South Carolina's governor is now going to appoint a replacement to serve out the rest of Graham's term. State Republicans will choose a new candidate to run in November. U.S. Central Command says the Strait of Hormuz is open, even as Iran says it's closed. The U.S. and Iran traded fire for a third straight day, and U.N. Ambassador Mike Waltz tells ABC's This Week.
4: I think Iran is still very much of the mindset that it can use the global economy as some type of leverage.
1: Parts of the Rocky Mountain region could see record heat today. This is ABC News.
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6: 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Storms likely today, otherwise overcast skies. Highs around 80. Northeast winds 5 to 10 miles per hour. Storms likely and foggy tonight, 64. With Motown, the Beatles, and more, I'm weatherology meteorologist Paul Trombley in the Groove Weather Center. Currently 74.

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1: Groove Weather is brought to you by F&L Market, with the freshest meats and produce on Memorial Avenue in Lynchburg. Storms likely today, otherwise overcast skies. Highs around 80, northeast winds 5 to 10 miles per hour. Storms likely and foggy tonight, 64. With Motown, the Beatles, and more, I'm weatherology meteorologist Paul Trombley in the Groove Weather Center. Currently 74.

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0: Don't know about you, but I'm really enjoying this Friday morning. We've got more of our favorite songs coming up. Yeah, listen all day to the stuff we play. The best of Motown, the Beatles, more rock, more soul, more on the way. 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
1: 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Storms likely today, otherwise overcast skies. Highs around 80. Northeast winds 5 to 10 miles per hour. Storms likely and foggy tonight, 64. With Motown, the Beatles, and more, I'm weatherology meteorologist Paul Trombley in the Groove Weather Center. Currently 74.

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0: second weekend of July. Hopefully you're having a ball with the groovy music and enjoying summertime. We'll look at the forecast for today. There is a chance of rain. Got to get over to the Groove Weather Center to find out something more official. 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

0: Good morning. Good. Good to hear the voices. Hope everyone's doing well. Thank you for being here. And for the folks who listen to web radio, thank you for tuning in. And for the folks who are listening by way of internet through Facebook, thank you. Today is a good day. It's God's day. We're in His house. We're worshiping. We're going to give thanks and praise. We've got Michelle. She's going to be singing for us, so we look forward to that. Michelle Motley, thank you for coming. We appreciate that. We look forward to the songs that you're going to sing for us. God will bless us. For the folks who are part of Wednesday night, we'd like to thank everyone was, but we're going to be saying, we're going to pray for David Bayes' son. Paul is going to have a knee replacement. Reverend Bayes will not be here this Wednesday night for Wednesday night Bible study, and he won't be here next Sunday. So he'll be spending some time up in the D.C. area with his son as he goes through the surgery of knee replacement, okay? Keep that family in your thoughts and prayers. Put it on your to-do list. Pray each and every day for Brother Bayes and his son, Paul. All right, let's look at our bulletin. You're invited to join us for an afternoon of fun fellowship on Tuesday, July the 14th, 2026 at 1 a.m. Excuse me, 1 p.m. 1 a.m. would be too early for you. It would be too early for me. If you haven't signed up for that, please do. Please do. It's a time of fun, fellowship, ice cream, and we will even have prayer before we start the bingo, and we will close with prayer. So please be a part of that. Come and enjoy. You know, it's all for the fellowship that we have. So give thanks and praise that we're going to do that. Thank you, Note. Thank you to my church family for all your prayers, phone calls, cards, food, and visit. As I recover from my fall, a special thanks to Reverend R.G. Rowland. Thank you, Brother Rowland, for checking on me. Emily, glad you're here. Glad you're doing well. And most of all, I couldn't even see no scar. I'm going to tell you, you can give that doctor a pat on the back because he did a great job. But most of all, thank you for coming and glad you're here. Remember, here we are, as we prepare for the start of a new church year on September the 1st, all church committees are asked to begin planning and organizing their work for the upcoming year. You need to get all your work done. Be prepared for a business meeting on August the 12th. Got a lot of work to do. Committees, you need to be getting together. You need to be sitting down talking. For those who have a 3 at their, on their number, hopefully you won't want to get off, but that means you could get off of the committee. But hopefully you will agree to stay on another year or two, because we only have a few folks that we can choose from. So when you put everybody on the committees, about everybody has a position or responsibility. So I'm encouraging you to continue moving forward. But in saying that, I encourage you to get your committee together and get the process going so you'll be ready to prepared and ready on the 12th of August. As we meet to review our committee, select your members, if applicable, and prepare your plan and recommendation. These should be ready to present by the end of August. Business meeting. Okay, church nominate committee will be Betty Birch, Deborah Spencer, Amy Connor, Sheila Campbell, Emily Thomas, and Mrs. Newman, put a smile on your face. Good to see you back there. Joni, I guarantee you'll want to spend another year or two on that committee. Good job, by the way. Finance, Jane Morris, Nancy, I know Nancy Cole is going to spend another year or two. Betty Birch, Gail Cole, Lane O'Brien, and Eula Stallman. Personnel, Agnes Anderson, Lane O'Brien, Gail Cole, Nancy Cole, Betty Birch, and Sheila Campbell. I hope each one of those will be willing to continue as we move forward. All right, here we go. Faith Action Challenge. Number three. Let's go over what number one was. Number one was, remember, on Wednesday at 11 o'clock, if you can't be at church, wherever you're at, stop, take a few moments, and offer up a prayer for our church family, pastor search committee, the ones that are sick. That's a commitment that we made, and that happens every Wednesday morning at 11 o'clock. Some of us meet here at the church to pray. Some of us hopefully are praying at home, at work, wherever you're at. But need to get involved. Then number two, do you remember what number two was? Huh? Is anybody? There you go. Thank you, Shirley. Number two was take 5 minutes during the day, on Wednesday, Thursday, whatever day you can, turn off the TV, turn off your phone, get in a quiet place where you're comfortable, and say, Lord, here I am. Speak to me. Let the Lord talk to you. Tell you what He would like to see you do. Tell you what He would like to see you change in your life. No telling what God's going to tell you. He may not do it the first time. You may not hear from Him the second time. But if you do it enough, you'll hear God speaking to you. So that's number two. Now let's see what number three is. One of the simplest ways to share God's love is through an invitation. Listen up. This week, make it your goal to participate in at least one church activity. This week, whether it's Sunday school, worship service, Bible study, a prayer meeting, or another church event. That could be bingo. You're coming to fellowship. But I hope that wouldn't be the only thing you'd want to do that week. I'd hope you'd want to be here to worship service. But that's something we need to do. Set a goal. Invite one friend, neighbor, co-worker, or family member to join you. Again, if you come on for the bingo, invite a friend. We'd love to have them. You know, so that's what we need to do. Invite one friend, neighbor, co-worker, family member to join us. A personal invitation can make all the difference and may be the encouragement someone needs to take the next step in their faith journey. Scripture, come and see, said Philip, John 1:46. Pray for the person you invite. Trust God with the results and be ready to welcome them with Christ's love. Okay? That's how we grow our church. Reaching out, touching those, invite those to come and be a part of Central Baptist Church. Is there anything from the floor that we need to mention before Brother R.G. takes the pulpit? Hearing none. Michelle, thank you for coming. Thank you, Brother R.G.
1: Yes, sir.
0: God bless, man.
1: If I don't get this thing turned on, they'll be waving flags at me up there. Okay. Welcome, everybody. It's good to see you. It's good to be in the house of the Lord today, to have this opportunity to worship the Lord in spirit and in truth. Just a couple of things before we begin our worship. Gail mentioned about Tuesday. Marge and I won't be able to join you. We have doctor's appointments up in Charlottesville that day. Both of us do. But I hope it'll be a great afternoon for you. If for whatever reason you didn't get somebody signed up and Tuesday morning it dawns on you, I should invite so-and-so, don't worry about it. If it gives out, they'll send Gail down to the food line. He'll buy another quart of ice cream. So bring on somebody if you can. Even if you didn't sign up, it's okay. It'll be fine. Bring them on. It's important that people come in fellowship in our church as much as possible, okay? All right, the other thing I wanted to mention to you is we'll be on vacation the next two Sundays. We'll be down at Oak Island with the family. Four of our great-grandchildren are going with us, so I may or may not be able to get back in August. We'll see how that goes. But anyway, look forward to being back with you the first Sunday in August. Devin Taylor will be your guest speaker next Sunday, and Audrey Mahan will be the singer and speaker the last Sunday in July. So we'll miss being here with you. Our thoughts and our prayers will be with you as we are away. Okay? May I call you to worship today by referring you to the 65th Psalm and the first eight verses. Psalm 65. Praise is awaiting you, O God, in Zion. And to you the vow shall be performed. O you who hear prayer, to you all flesh will come. Iniquities prevail against me. As for our transgressions, you will provide atonement for them. Blessed is the man you choose and cause to approach you, that he may dwell in your courts. We shall be satisfied with the goodness of your house, of your holy temple. By awesome deeds in righteousness, you will answer us. O God of our salvation, you who are the confidence of all the ends of the earth and of the far-off seas, who established the mountains by his strength, being clothed with power. You who still the noise of the seas, the noise of their waves, and the tumult of the peoples, they also who dwell in the farthest parts are afraid of your signs. You make the outgoings of the morning and evening rejoice. And God will bless the reading and hearing of his word as we are called to worship on this Sunday morning. Praise is awaiting you, O God. Let us pray. Lord, we, your children, gathered here in the sanctuary of Central Baptist Church, invoke the Holy Spirit to come and move and speak in our hearts. We invoke the Spirit to move and speak in the hearts of those who are joining us via radio and via Facebook Live. We are grateful for your love and your grace and your mercy, and we give thanks to you for this wonderful opportunity that is ours to be together with fellow believers, with family and friends, and celebrate and worship and pray together. For this is our prayer in the name of Christ our Lord. Amen. Our worship hymn of the day, 361, Shirley will lead us as we sing, "We Have Come Into His House," 361. We stand to sing together, please.

0: Thank you. You may be seated. We're delighted to have Michelle with us today to bring us some special music. Michelle, come if you will and share with us your first song of the day.
1: Good morning.

Thank you, Michelle. We appreciate your music today. She'll be back with another song in just a few moments. May I invite you to return to responsive reading number 259, please. We're going to read about God's Word together today. Page 259, we're reading about God's Word to us. May I ask you to respond by reading aloud that in the bold print, if you're comfortable in doing so. If not, you may just follow along with the reading. All Scripture is given by inspiration of God and is profitable for doctrine, for reproof, for correction, for instruction in righteousness. Being born again, not of corruptible seed, but of incorruptible by the word of God, which liveth and abideth forever.

But the word of the Lord endureth forever. And this is the word which by the gospel is preached unto you. The testimony of the Lord is sure, making wise the simple. The commandment of the Lord is pure, enlightening the eyes.

For the word of God is quick and powerful and sharper than any two-edged sword, piercing even to the dividing asunder of soul and spirit and of the joints and marrow, and is a discerner of the thoughts and intents of the heart.

God will bless the reading and the hearing of his word. Would you bow with us now, please, for a few moments in prayer? O God, our Heavenly Father, O God, who art the one to look over us and after us, today we gather before you to give thanks to you for the blessings of life. We gather here in this church to praise your name above every name, to worship you in spirit and in truth. As we are gathered, we all have our own needs in our hearts and minds today. We have our own struggles, disappointments, brokenness, concerns, and worries. So we lift them up to you, realizing that you and you alone can answer our prayers, give us the peace that surpasses all understanding, and calm the upheaval in our hearts. We pray for our friends and neighbors, those on our prayer list today, and we ask you, O Lord, to hear our prayers for them as we humbly approach your throne of grace and lay their needs at your feet. We pray for the church, for our church, for Central Church. We ask that the Holy Spirit may abide here. Use us and make us usable for your service. We ask, O Lord, that you would help us to keep our focus on you and what you would call us to do. We pray for our nation. We pray for those who are negotiating or trying to negotiate a peace in the world. We lift them all to you, O Lord, asking for your wisdom and your guidance on them all. Today, we weep with those who weep. We rejoice with those who rejoice. In the name of Jesus the Christ, our Savior and our Lord, in whom we have forgiveness of all of our sin and the promise and hope of eternal life. In his name, amen. 335 is a great hymn, has a wonderful message. Let's stand on the promises of God. 335, Shirley will lead us. Stand to sing together, please.

Standing on promises. Can't beat that, can you? Does anyone have any unspoken prayers that'd like to raise your hand before we have the offertory prayer? Anybody? Okay, thank you for that. Let's go to the Lord in prayer. Father, thank you for your promises. Promises that will not fail. And Father, we're so thankful. We're so blessed to be in your house this morning, thanking you for the blessings of life that we enjoy. Thank you, Father, for our church family. Thank you, Father, for those who are listening via radio or through the internet. We ask your blessings upon them as well. Father, I thank you for Brother R.G. and the message that he brings each and every Sunday, Father, that touches our heart. God, we just ask that you would give him and his family a great week at the beach. And yes, Father, he'll come back renewed, stepping on our toes, Father, for the things that we need to get right in our life. There's got to be some things, Father, that we still have hid in the old closet. Father, we just pray that you will touch our hearts and our lives as we even think about starting number 3, which, Father, will spend some time doing something that is related to church and to you, Father. And, Father, we won't forget number 2, that we will also spend time, quiet time, allowing you to speak to us. And Father, number 1 was we'll also spend a few moments in prayer, thanking you for who you are, thanking you for what you've done for us, and praying for our church family, and for those, Father, who need you most, those who do not know you. And Father, for the ones that raised their hand for unspoken prayer, Lord, I just ask you to deal with them. You will bless them, Father. You know what their issues are. You will touch their lives in a way, Father, that they would have to know that this came from you. Father, this morning we say thank you. We thank you for our guest as she sings the beautiful songs that she sings. Bless her and her ministry. And Father, we also ask you now, as we give back to you, just a small portion of what you blessed each one of us with. Father, let it be used to glorify your name. Let it be used, Father, in a way that will bring honor and glory to you and bring others into this house to worship and honor you. Father, we love you.

Some 586 years before Jesus was born, the Babylonian army invaded Judah, destroyed the walls that were supposed to protect the city of Jerusalem, and ultimately destroyed the temple. It was a major blow to the people of Judah for many different reasons. Obviously, when an invading army comes into a country, it's a blow. These people then were taken into captivity and into exile. Anybody who was able-bodied, anybody who was young and able to go, they left behind the sick and the infirm and the aged in Judah, but took the best of the people with them into exile into Babylon. It was also a blow to them because they believed the walls around their city would protect them. They did not. They also believed that the temple was where the Lord dwelt, and therefore they believed the temple would protect them. It did not. Nebuchadnezzar invaded the temple, took all the precious vessels away, and carried them into Babylon. But when the army came back with its invasion in 586, it destroyed the temple. If you remember perhaps from your Bible study, the temple had to be rebuilt under leadership like Ezra and Nehemiah later on. Now, that's a brief history of what happened. But then there were those prophets, Ezekiel, who was both a priest and a prophet, to my knowledge, the only one in the scriptures who is both a priest and a prophet. Also, Isaiah, what we call the second Isaiah, if you will, to be more precise, had words of encouragement and hope. Even in the midst of the lowest parts of our life, the Lord has a message of hope. The Lord has a message of encouragement. So today, let's imagine ourselves to be among those people who have been taken up from our homes, taken up from our farms, our fields, our villages, wherever we may live, separated many times from family and friends, and carried into a foreign land. And let's imagine ourselves there as the people did when the psalmist wrote, "By the rivers of Babylon, we sat down and wept." But then also, let's imagine that as time has gone on, we start hearing encouraging words, even in a foreign land, words of encouragement from prophets like Ezekiel and the second Isaiah, who are promising us something that we never imagined may happen, the opportunity to go back home, to rebuild our lives, to rebuild the city, to reestablish our farms, our vineyards, whatever it may be. So, 55th chapter of the prophet Isaiah, beginning at verse 10 today. "For as the rain comes down, and the snow from heaven, and do not return there, but water the earth, and make it bring forth and bud, that it may give seed to the sower and bread to the eater. So shall my word be that goes forth from my mouth. It shall not return to me void, but it shall accomplish what I please. And it shall prosper in the thing for which I sent it. For you shall go out with joy and be led out with peace. The mountains and the hills shall break forth into singing before you, and all the trees of the field shall clap their hands. Instead of the thorn shall come up the cypress tree, and instead of the briar shall come up the myrtle tree, and it shall be to the Lord for a name, for an everlasting sign that shall not be cut off." And God will bless the reading and

the hearing of his word, the 55th chapter of Isaiah, verses 10 through 13. Pray with us for just a moment. Lord, may the words of the prophet ring in our hearts today. May we hear the truth in the name of Jesus. Amen. Speaking of the mountains, Michelle, come and sing about the mountains.

So you've been down in the valley, right? You know what she's talking about when she sings about being down in the valley? If you haven't been, you will be. I mean, I don't mean that to be pessimistic. I'm just telling you that I've been a pastor for a long time, been with a lot of people through a lot of stuff in life, and I know everybody spends time in the valley. But also, we spend time on the mountain. And that's exactly what we're going to talk about today from the 55th chapter of the prophet Isaiah. I had a professor long ago who taught me prophets, and he wrote a commentary on the prophet Isaiah. His name was Paige Kelly. And I borrowed Dr. Kelly's outline today, so I want you to know it's not original with me. The outline is not. But the words that come between the outline are all mine, be they bad or good. But I wanted you to know where the outline comes from today. Because I think it's important. This chapter in Isaiah is important for all of us. And he calls us to listen. Ho, he says, ho, ho, ho, pay attention here. Ho, everyone who thirsts, come to the waters. God alone can satisfy the deeper inner needs of the human spirit. He says to these people, Isaiah, these people who are really down in the valley, by the rivers of Babylon we sat and we wept, because they are carried away from home by force. They've lost everything. They're separated from family and friends, and now comes the prophet Isaiah offering them this moment of hope as they're down in this deep, dark valley of despondency and depression, wondering how they will ever climb out of it, wondering what will ever happen again. And Isaiah says, oh, listen up here. I've got news for you. Everyone who thirsts, come to the waters. It doesn't cost you anything in the ways of the world. Listen to what he says. You who have no money, you who have no money, come and buy and eat. In other words, God's word to us doesn't cost us anything like the things of the world cost us. God's word is open to everybody. God's love is open to everybody. You don't have to have a big bank account. You don't have to have wealth untold. You don't have to have a great portfolio of wealth to approach the throne of God, because his love and his grace extends to everyone. You who have no money, come. Come on, here it is. Come, buy and eat it, because it is open to you. Come and buy wine and milk without money and without price. The word of God is like the very best of the wine and the milk that was available to people in those days. Remember that story in the second chapter of John's Gospel where Jesus turned the water into wine at the wedding feast in Cana of Galilee? And all the wine had all been used up. And so Jesus gets these people to take these jars, fill them up with water, and then he says, now dip it out and taste it. And he calls the head honcho over, the man who's in charge of all of this stuff. And he says to him, look, taste this wine. See what you think of it. And so he does, and he says, wow, whoa, this is the best wine. You have saved the best wine for last. And so it is, we are reminded here that the word of God is always the best for us. Sometimes in life, we wait until the last to find it, or we wait until the last to open ourselves to it. But we should open ourselves to it sooner in life and realize this is good for us. The word of God, it is what changes us. It is what satisfies, the only thing that ultimately satisfies the inner needs of the human heart. There's a second point here in this 55th chapter of Isaiah that doesn't directly relate to us, but it will indirectly. Directly what Isaiah is saying to the people of Israel, the people of Judah, your true destiny is to be a witness to the nations, and that can only be realized when you return to God. And so it is with us today. We can take that and move it over to us, to our church, to Central Baptist Church.
to people who are listening by radio, to people who have joined us on Facebook Live. We can bring it out and put it on us today and understand that it is our calling as Christians. It is your destiny. It is your destiny as Central Baptist Church for 99 years to deliver the Word of God to this community. It is your destiny now to continue to deliver that word. It is your destiny to be a light to the community. You don't have to have thousands of people to be a light to the community. You only need, what is it Jesus said? Where two or more are gathered in my name, there will I be in the midst. Sometimes we put too much emphasis on numbers and not enough emphasis on the Spirit of God that moves and speaks in the hearts of people. Yes, numbers sound impressive to the human ear, but they may not sound so impressive to God. It may be more impressive to Him that a few be faithful and do His willing and His bid and His word. So the same is true for us today as it was for the people of Judah when Isaiah spoke to them in their exile. When they were down in their valley of despair, and he calls them out and says, your destiny is to be a witness to the nations. As Christians, as believers in Christ Jesus, as our Savior and our Lord, as people who have chosen to follow the Jesus way, it is our destiny to be a witness to the nations, which begins right outside the doors and windows of Central Baptist Church. Thirdly, the day of redemption is here, and the time for response to the gospel is now. Seek the Lord while He may be found. Call upon Him while He is near. It is time for the wicked to forsake their way and the unrighteous to forsake their thoughts. It is time to return to the Lord, and He will have mercy to our God, and He will abundantly pardon. Let's not forget, the forgiveness of God is available to everyone. The only sin that cannot be forgiven is the sin of blaspheming against the Holy Spirit, meaning to reject the Spirit's call on our lives. As the Holy Spirit calls us to salvation, as the Holy Spirit calls us to give our lives to Christ, to give our lives to God through faith in Christ, we reject that call. That is the only unforgivable sin. Whatever sins we have, God can and will forgive, but begins with repentance. We have to repent. So here's the way that works. Repentance is a change in our lives. It's a change in the direction of our lives. So we get in the car, and we're headed to Lynchburg. We're going to River Ridge Mall. We're going to go in the Belk store and look around, say everything's too high, and come out and not buy anything, come back home. That's our plan. So we're heading toward Lynchburg, and all of a sudden, we get over there somewhere around Yellow Branch, and we say, whoa, wait a minute. I need to get back home. I forgot. I need to turn around and go another direction. That's exactly what repentance is. Repentance is getting to Yellow Branch and turning around and coming back to God. So often, we want to keep going in the other direction away from Him. But He calls us to repentance. He will have mercy. He will abundantly pardon. It is time to seek the Lord while He may be found. Call upon Him while He is near. It is time to repent of our sins and to get in the right relationship with our God. So, God alone, can satisfy the deep inner needs of the human spirit. Secondly, it is our destiny, meaning it is our calling, to share the good news of the gospel, to be a witness to people everywhere, here and throughout the world.
Thirdly, this is the day of redemption. Seek the Lord while he may be found. Call upon him while he is near. It is time to draw near to him. It is time to respond to him now. Not wait. Now is the day of redemption. I remind us of something I heard an old preacher say a long time ago. I never thought of it this way, but I heard him and he was reminding people of the urgency of responding to the gospel, and he reminded us there are no tomorrows on God's calendar. Today is the day of salvation. God is faithful to his promises. His word never fails. Sometimes we have doubts, right? Everybody has doubts. Sometimes we lack faith. Yep. Some days we just wonder, where is our faith? Some days we question God. People say, well, I know you should never question God, but I'm not sure where that comes from. The scriptures question God quite often. But here's the thing. We need to remember that God is always faithful. We should always remember that his promises and his word never fails, even when we are wondering what in the world is going on. Where is God? Why doesn't he intervene? Why doesn't he stop this evil? Why doesn't he heal this person for whom we prayed? Why doesn't he do something to relieve the pain of this beloved person, this dear person we're praying for? Why doesn't all of this happen the way we think it is? For my thoughts are not your thoughts. Nor are your ways my ways. For as the heavens are higher than the earth, so are my ways higher than your ways, and my thoughts than your thoughts. There's a bigger picture out there that we don't understand. There's a larger purpose out there that we don't always fully grasp. There is something out there in the movement and the plan of God that sometimes we just simply cannot grasp and understand it on our own. I hear preachers sometimes and teachers who seem sure and certain about their understanding of God and God's ways and God's will and all of that. And I sometimes wonder if they've ever stopped to think how in the world the finite mind of humans could ever fully grasp the infinite mind of God. You see, we have to understand we are here and we are loved by God. We are forgiven by faith in Christ Jesus. We are promised eternal life by the God who loves us. But we are not promised deliverance from the troubles and trials and tribulations of life. Remember what Jesus said? In this world, you will have tribulations. But be of good cheer. I have overcome the world. So, in the midst of a world that's often dark with evil, in the midst of a world where we're often in the valley of despondency and depression and pain, in the midst of the world when we wonder if we'll ever get on that mountain of joy and happiness again, let's remember the God of the mountain is also the God in the valley. As the rain comes down and the snow from heaven and do not return there but water the earth and make it bring forth and bud that it may give seed to the sower and bread to the eater, so shall my word be that goes forth from my mouth. It shall not return to me void, but it shall accomplish what I please, and it shall prosper in the thing for which I sent it. If we are faithful to God, if we are faithful to his word, if Central Baptist Church is faithful to proclaiming the word of God by the witness you do to this community, the words you speak, the deeds you do, God's word will not return empty. God's word will not return void. God's word has its own rewards. Let us pray.
Well, Lord, here we are, your children gathered here. Some of us are on the mountain, and some of us are down in the deep valley, and some of us are somewhere in between, trying to climb the mountain or headed down to the valley by the things that happen to us in life. But here we are, your children. You have promised us in your word that your word will not return void. We claim the promises of that word today. As Isaiah reminded those people long ago who were in their own despondency that they would go out in joy, may we find the real joy, the only joy that comes from you. In the name of Christ our Lord, amen. As is our Baptist tradition, I'll be at front at the altar. The Spirit of God will move and speak, and this is God's invitation open to you. The hymn of invitation and decision is found on page 550. It's a beautiful hymn. I'd rather have Jesus. 550. May we stand to sing together, please.

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8: 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Overcast this afternoon with storms likely. High of 80, northeast winds 5 to 10 miles per hour. Cloudy skies and foggy tonight. Thunderstorms likely. Lows level off around 64. With Motown, the Beatles, and more, I'm weatherology meteorologist Paul Trombley in the Groove Weather Center. Right now, 77.

How you doing? Really good to see you. Well, I'm doing all right, I guess. Still trying to do my thing. 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Oh, I see. Well, I just got back in town myself. You know, there's something been on my mind for a long time, but I couldn't tell anybody, because they would have thought I wasn't wrapped too tight.

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5: 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Overcast this afternoon with storms likely. High of 80, northeast winds 5 to 10 miles per hour. Cloudy skies and foggy tonight. Thunderstorms likely. Lows level off around 64. With Motown, the Beatles, and more, I'm weatherology meteorologist Paul Trombley in the Groove Weather Center. Currently, it's 79 degrees.

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1: ABC News, I'm Mike Dubusky. Washington is marking the passing of South Carolina Senator Lindsey Graham. His office confirming overnight the 71-year-old died from a brief and sudden illness. President Trump calling into CNN's State of the Union this morning.
2: What a terrible loss it is. He's a great politician. He was a natural, there are very few of them. He was a natural politician, got along with everybody. When he didn't, he was very tough. He's a tough cookie, too, but he got along with everybody.
1: Former President Biden chiming in as well, writing on social media that while he and Graham disagreed often, sometimes loudly, they did agree on the profound importance of public service. Traffic is flowing in the Strait of Hormuz, according to U.S. Central Command. This, despite claims from the Iranian government that the waterway is closed. Tensions have flared in the region again this weekend, with the two sides trading renewed strikes. This is ABC News.
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5: 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Overcast this afternoon, with storms likely. High of 80, northeast winds 5 to 10 miles per hour. Cloudy skies and foggy tonight. Thunderstorms likely. Lows level off around 64. With Motown, the Beatles, and more, I'm weatherology meteorologist Paul Trombley in the Groove Weather Center. Currently, it's 79 degrees.

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2: 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Overcast this afternoon with storms likely. High of 80, northeast winds 5 to 10 miles per hour. Cloudy skies and foggy tonight. Thunderstorms likely. Lows level off around 64. With Motown, the Beatles, and more, I'm weatherology meteorologist Paul Trombley in the Groove Weather Center. Currently, it's 79 degrees.
3: I've heard people say that too much of anything is not good for you, baby. 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
7: 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A flood advisory remains in effect. Thunderstorms likely this afternoon, otherwise overcast. High temperatures reach up to 80, northeast winds 5 to 10 miles per hour. With Motown, the Beatles, and more, I'm weatherology meteorologist Paul Trombley in the Groove Weather Center. Right now, 79.

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1: ABC News, I'm Mike Dubusky. President Trump has ordered all American flags be flown at half staff this week following the passing of South Carolina Republican Lindsey Graham overnight.
2: Senator Lindsey Graham turned 71 3 days ago and had just completed his 10th trip to Ukraine to meet with President Volodymyr Zelensky. Now comes word that Graham, first elected to the Senate in 2003, has died after what his office calls a brief and sudden illness. Graham was a sharp critic of President Trump when both were running for the Republican nomination in 2016, but would later become one of Trump's staunchest defenders. Lindsey Graham, dead at 71. Jim Ryan, ABC News.
1: Meanwhile, violence has broken out once again around the Strait of Hormuz, with Iranian and U.S. officials at odds over whether that crucial waterway is open to shipping traffic. Talks in Oman wrapped up with no clear pathway towards ending the war. And severe storms sweeping across much of the eastern U.S. overnight, leaving flooded homes and businesses. This is ABC News.
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5: Groove Weather is brought to you by FNL Market, with the freshest meats and produce on Memorial Avenue in Lynchburg. A flood advisory remains in effect. Thunderstorms likely this afternoon, otherwise overcast. High temperatures reach up to 80, northeast winds 5 to 10 miles per hour. With Motown, The Beatles, and more, I'm weatherology meteorologist Paul Trombley in the Groove Weather Center. Right now, 79.

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2: 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A flood advisory remains in effect. Thunderstorms likely this afternoon, otherwise overcast. High temperatures reach up to 80, northeast winds 5 to 10 miles per hour. With Motown, The Beatles, and more, I'm weatherology meteorologist Paul Trombley in the Groove Weather Center. Right now, 79.

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You move.

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4: Groove Weather is brought to you by FNL Market, with the freshest meats and produce on Memorial Avenue in Lynchburg. A flood advisory remains in effect. Thunderstorms likely this afternoon, otherwise overcast. High temperatures reach up to 80, northeast winds 5 to 10 miles per hour. With Motown, The Beatles, and more, I'm weatherology meteorologist Paul Trombley in the Groove Weather Center. Currently 78.

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1: ABC News, I'm Mike Dubusky. Lawmakers are marking the passing of Lindsey Graham, the South Carolina Republican who died overnight at the age of 71. His office says it was due to a brief and sudden illness. Fellow South Carolina Senator Tim Scott calling Graham irreplaceable. Tensions in the Middle East are ramping up again after several Gulf countries report they're under attack from Iran, just hours after the U.S. completed a third round of retaliatory strikes overnight. Ambassador to the U.N. Mike Waltz spoke to ABC's This Week earlier today.
2: Is the Iranian regime just completely out of control? Who are we ultimately negotiating with? And if that is to be believed, then where is the discipline?
1: And California fire officials have lifted evacuation orders for L.A. County, as they say they've now stopped the forward progress of the Summit wildfire. This is ABC News.
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5: Groove Weather is brought to you by FNL Market, with the freshest meats and produce on Memorial Avenue in Lynchburg. A flood advisory remains in effect. Thunderstorms likely this afternoon, otherwise overcast. High temperatures reach up to 80, northeast winds 5 to 10 miles per hour. With Motown, the Beatles, and more, I'm weatherology meteorologist Paul Trombley in the Groove Weather Center. Currently 78.

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5: Groove Weather is brought to you by FNL Market, with the freshest meats and produce on Memorial Avenue in Lynchburg. A flood advisory remains in effect. Thunderstorms likely this afternoon, otherwise overcast. High temperatures reach up to 80, northeast winds 5 to 10 miles per hour. With Motown, the Beatles, and more, I'm weatherology meteorologist Paul Trombley in the Groove Weather Center. Currently 78.

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3: ABC News, I'm Mike Dabusky. Lawmakers are remembering Lindsey Graham today, who passed away suddenly overnight at the age of 71. President Trump calling into NBC's Meet the Press earlier today.
4: But I thought he was just going to live forever. And it didn't work out that way.
3: Meanwhile, Democrat Cory Booker saying this in a video posted to social media.
5: I will miss my perhaps most unexpected friend in the Senate and someone with whom I got some good things done.
3: South Carolina Governor Henry McMaster is expected to appoint a temporary replacement for Graham in the coming days. Meanwhile, tensions are escalating in the Middle East again. The U.S. conducting a new round of strikes on Iranian targets today, according to a U.S. official. The targets included Iranian air defense systems and small boats around the Strait of Hormuz. And severe weather alerts are in effect for Tennessee, Kentucky, and West Virginia once again today. This is ABC News.
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8: 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A flood advisory continues. Thunderstorms likely, with fog in spots tonight. Otherwise, cloudy skies expected. Lows level off around 64. Winds out of the east, 5 to 10 miles per hour. With Motown, the Beatles, and more, I'm weatherology meteorologist Paul Trombley in the Groove Weather Center. Right now, it's 79 degrees.

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5: Groove Weather is brought to you by F&L Market, with the freshest meats and produce on Memorial Avenue in Lynchburg. A flood watch and flood advisory remain in effect. Overcast skies tonight with storms likely, lows around 64. Northeast winds 5 to 10 miles per hour. With Motown, the Beatles, and more, I'm weatherology meteorologist Paul Trombley in the Groove Weather Center. Right now, it's 79 degrees.

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4: 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A flood watch and flood advisory remain in effect. Overcast skies tonight with storms likely, lows around 64. Northeast winds 5 to 10 miles per hour. With Motown, the Beatles, and more, I'm weatherology meteorologist Paul Trombley in the Groove Weather Center. Right now, it's 79 degrees.

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6: ABC News, I'm Mike Dubusky. Longtime South Carolina Senator Lindsey Graham died overnight at the age of 71. ABC's Jay O'Brien has what we're now learning.
7: Washington, D.C. EMS dispatched to Graham's home on Saturday night for a man in apparent cardiac arrest. At 2 in the morning Sunday, Graham's office putting out this statement saying the senator died from a brief and sudden illness. Adding Senator Graham's family appreciates prayers at this time and asks for privacy during this incredibly difficult period.
6: President Trump has ordered all flags be flown at half staff this week to mark Graham's passing. More U.S. strikes on Iran today, targeting air defense systems and IRGC small boats around the Strait of Hormuz. The two sides have been trading strikes all weekend. Talks to end the war in Iran ended in Oman in recent days without a clear plan to peace. Good news for those impacted by the California wildfires. Crews there now say they've made significant progress on the Summit fire. This is ABC News.
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10: Groove Weather is brought to you by F&L Market, with the freshest meats and produce on Memorial Avenue in Lynchburg. A flood watch and flood advisory remain in effect. Overcast tonight with storms likely. Lows dip down to about 64. Northeast winds 5 to 10 miles per hour. With Motown, the Beatles, and more, I'm weatherology meteorologist Paul Trombley in the Groove Weather Center. Currently 79.

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Break a heart and we'll say goodbye. 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That the other was to blame. 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
6: Groove Weather is brought to you by F&L Market, with the freshest meats and produce on Memorial Avenue in Lynchburg. A flood watch and flood advisory remain in effect. Overcast tonight with storms likely. Lows dip down to about 64. Northeast winds 5 to 10 miles per hour. With Motown, the Beatles, and more, I'm weatherology meteorologist Paul Trombley in the Groove Weather Center. Currently 79.

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We sell so much of this, people wonder what we put in it. 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
3: 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A flood watch and flood advisory remain in effect. Overcast tonight with storms likely. Lows dip down to about 64. Northeast winds 5 to 10 miles per hour. With Motown, the Beatles, and more, I'm weatherology meteorologist Paul Trombley in the Groove Weather Center. Currently 79.

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5: 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Coming up, all the requests that have come in, from emails, phone calls, and text messages. Jan Schimmick is here, too, with a cool tune of the week, and I was just in Boston and could not get this song out of my head till now. Here

0: great memory maker, Dirty Water with the Sandals. You would think they'd be from Boston, but actually they were from Los Angeles, California, and there is Dirty Water. I'm Bart Shore. This is Time Warp Radio, show number 798, back in action. We recently lost Walt Perezader from the group Chicago, and Time Warpers are remembering him.
1: Hey, Bart, it's Mike Collin from the western suburbs of Chicago. We had a loss with Walt Perezader from Chicago, and I was wondering if you could play during the week a few songs that he was pretty good at with his instrumental. Color My World, Just You and Me, and 25 or 64. I was lucky to meet him and a few of the guys, and he was just a really super nice guy.
0: Thanks for the call and the memories, and I'm going to play my favorite out of that group you suggested, and 1970, 25 or 64.

0: 25 or 6 to 4 from 1970. That was from their second album. They had to change their name from Chicago Transit Authority, CTA, to just Chicago. There it is, 25 or 6 to 4. What a great song. And I was just reading about that tune, and it was originally without horns. The original version used a wah-wah pedal instead. I'm going to have to find that someday and play it here on Time Warp Radio. Let's get another call.
1: 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This is Alto calling from Bay City, Michigan, the home of Michigan Rock and Roll Legends Hall of Fame. I love the diverse community you've brought together. I've been listening to your show for years. I always wanted to call in, but I was more interested in the songs that you play and the wide selection of requests. I felt guilty for not calling in last week because I really wanted to hear what tributes were paid to the most influential and least recognized pioneer of rock music, Walt Perezater of the band Chicago. Chicago was the dream that Walt assembled in 1967 at DePaul University with other gifted students, which heralded the inclusion of horns as a major force in a rock band. I would love to share his open vision of the melding of rock, jazz, blues, classical, and many other sources with the sweet ballet for a girl in Buchanan from their second album, Chicago, mostly referred to as Chicago 2. It includes the classics Make Me Smile and Color My World and demonstrates the vast variety of great styles the band harvested. Unfortunately, that's about 13 minutes long and probably too long to request. My alternative would be from their first eponymous album before they faced the legal challenges with the name Chicago Transit Authority. That would be the song Introduction. It encapsulates much of what the vision of variety was with the many changes, styles, and solos in half the time. Thank you so much, Bart, for your open-minded, enlightening, and welcoming programs. Keep the rock rolling.
0: Thank you for your call, and rest in peace, Walter Perezater.

0: introduction, CTA, Chicago Transit Authority, which would become Chicago, and that's from the debut double LP, and what a great song to introduce the band that was called Introduction. And rest in peace, Walt Perezater, one of the founding members of the band, who just passed away recently at the age of 81. I'm Bert Shore. This is Time Warp Radio. I was out of town for the 4th of July, but that didn't stop the phone calls from coming in.
1: Hey, Bert. It's Al from Stamford, Connecticut. With the USA turning 250 years old, I was hoping you could play this song, In America, by the Charlie Daniels Band. Maybe offer a little hope in this time we're in right now.
0: Thank you, Al. Also, Tom Berry from Moore, Minnesota, made the same request. In America, 1980.

0: Supertramp and Breakfast in America, CDB right before that, In America, celebrating 250 years in America right here on the Time Warp Radio Show. Thank you for all your great requests and suggestions, and I hope everybody had a great 4th of July holiday weekend. We're back at it. 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
1: Hi, Bart. Tom Berry from Orem, Minnesota. This week I have the group called Molly Hatchet, and the song is called Flirting with Disaster from 1979.
0: Thank you, Tom. I forgot what a great song this is. Here you go, Flirting with Disaster, Molly Hatchet.

0: I'm Warp Radio CCR, Traveling Band, and I certainly couldn't help but think that Molly Hatchet had to be influenced by those guys because the sound was pretty similar. This is Bart Shore. 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
1: They were the prog rock band with a somewhat fluid membership that at times were also known as Todd Rundgren's Utopia. In spite of releasing 10 albums between 1973 and 1985, they managed just one top 40 single. Today, we'll shine the Time Warp spotlight on that single. It's Utopia's catchy 1980 pop track, Set Me Free.

0: Set Me Free, Todd Rundgren, and Utopia. Thank you to Jan Schimmick for this week's Cool Tune of the Week.
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Time Warp Radio at Huey Piano Smith. And don't you just know it? That was a text message request from John in Rock Hill, South Carolina. Thank you for that. Paul Revere and the Raiders would cover that song. So let's play something a little bit different from them that you don't hear too often. Too Much Talk.

0: Too Much Talk, Paul Revere and the Raiders just barely made it into the top 20 back in 1968 on the Billboard Hot 100, but a good one to hear. I'm Bart Shore. 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
1: Hello again, Bart Shore. And I know that you know who this is. I've called you many times, but request from back to the 1970s. And this one I have not heard played on the radio for years. And the song is Lorelei by the group Styx.
0: I know you, Roger, Mount Pleasant, Iowa. Thanks for calling in. And back to 1976, I used to play this on KRNA. Lorelei.

0: Sticks and Lori. What a great memory maker that is right here on the Time Warp Radio Show. This is Bart Shore. If you want to be on the next show, you have to call in now at 312-869-2068, and you'll be on the next show.
1: Hey, Bart Shore. It's Dylan Dubo calling from Ontario, Canada. Next week on July 5th is going to be a special day for me because I'm going to Timmins in a little village called South Porcupine, and they're going to have an event called Annual Day in the Park. And I'm going to enjoy my time there, and they're going to have my favorite, the bouncy castles and the big inflatable slide. I love the bouncy castles so much. They're so much fun. And to celebrate, I like to hear my favorite song by the Swingin' Medallions, and that is Double Shot of My Baby's Love from 1966.
0: Thank you, Dylan. I'm getting to your request today because I was on vacation. Hope you had a great time.

0: Now, Junior, behave yourself.
1: 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How about that? John and Ringo.
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4: ABC News, I'm Wayne Cabot. First word on the cause of death for Senator Lindsey Graham, a tear in the heart's main artery. In medical terms, aortic dissection due to the arteriosclerotic cardiovascular disease. Top causes are age, cholesterol buildup, and high blood pressure. He was 71. His last public comments were only a couple of days ago from Kyiv, where he had just told President Zelensky about President Trump's support for sanctions against Russia. Zelensky saying to Senator Graham,
5: "Happy news.
6: Thank you very much."
4: Happy news. The Iran war is heating up, the U.S. striking new targets in Iran, Iran hitting Gulf neighbors that house U.S. bases. It also set a container ship on fire in the Strait of Hormuz, Iran saying the strait is closed. But on NBC, President Trump said,
7: "It's open. We bombed the hell out of them last night. They're very, very evil and sick people."
4: This is ABC News.
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10: 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A flood watch continues until 8 p.m. tomorrow night. Overcast skies tonight with storms likely, lows around 64. East winds 5 to 10 miles per hour. With Motown, the Beatles, and more, I'm weatherology meteorologist Paul Trombley in the Groove Weather Center. Right now, it's 78 degrees.

0: 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The sun is out. 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
4: 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A flood watch continues until 8 p.m. tomorrow night. Overcast skies tonight with storms likely, lows around 64. East winds 5 to 10 miles per hour. With Motown, the Beatles, and more, I'm meteorologist Paul Trombley in the Groove Weather Center. Currently, it's 73 degrees.

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3: 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A flood watch continues until 8 p.m. tomorrow night. Overcast skies tonight with storms likely, lows around 64. East winds 5 to 10 miles per hour. With Motown, the Beatles, and more, I'm weatherology meteorologist Paul Trombley in the Groove Weather Center. Currently, it's 70 degrees.

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1: ABC News, I'm Wayne Cabot. A tear in the main artery of his heart is what doctors believe killed Senator Lindsey Graham. ABC's Jay O'Brien.
2: Washington, D.C. EMS dispatched to Graham's home on Saturday night for a man in apparent cardiac arrest. Graham's office sharing the preliminary findings from the medical examiner, showing the senator died from a ruptured aorta stemming from heart disease.
1: Age is the main cause for that heart condition, followed by cholesterol buildup and high blood pressure. Senator Mitch McConnell, in the hospital for a month, is now saying why. He says that a fall left him briefly unconscious, saying, quote, "Folks of my generation often hesitate to share the vulnerability that comes with growing older." He's 84. The U.S. just hit new targets in Iran. Iran today struck its neighbors that housed U.S. bases, also setting fire to a ship in the strait, which it says is closed, and oil just resumed trading higher, up more than 3%. This is ABC News.
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4: 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A flood watch continues until 8 p.m. tomorrow night. Overcast skies tonight with storms likely, lows around 64. East winds 5 to 10 miles per hour. With Motown, the Beatles, and more, I'm weatherology meteorologist Paul Trombley in the Groove Weather Center. Currently, it's 70 degrees.